0: What you don't expect is for your very own late night pal to be a member of the Rock and Roll Hall of Fame. But then again, this ain't your average rock and roll rodeo. Confide in him now, and you shall be rewarded. It's Alice's Attic with Alice Cooper.
1: It's Alice Cooper here to provide the soundtrack of your life. 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By the way, if you're the body that's being dissected, my apologies. Anyway, You Gotta Love the 80s featuring The Fix is coming up in just a bit. But now, here's this.
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4: 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A shout out goes to my listeners on Wheels 104.5 in Saginaw, Michigan. Not only is Saginaw the birthplace of Stevie Wonder and Serena Williams, also my old bandmate and writing partner Dick Wagner is from there. Well, stick around because this hour I got a very special, you gotta love the 80s, but now let's get started with this.
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1: Early days in Detroit, to teen angst in Arizona, to shock rock in L.A., to his rise to Rock and Roll Hall of Famer, one man is superbly seasoned to guide you through this magnificent musical journey. 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
3: 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I can't even count how many times they've tried to kill me, but I just keep coming back. White top hat and tails. I don't even know why I'm bothering to pay my life insurance anymore. So stick around this hour because I've got a live and kicking tune from one of my Detroit buddies coming up. But now let's get to it.
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0: Melvin, are you sure this is how the tent goes up? It looks more like a parachute that came out of a poorly packed bag.
1: I'm positive, Wendy. I watched a video. Well, half of it. But who needs instructions when you have my natural instincts? Okay, I think I got it up.
0: Melvin, what if we just bought an RV from Camping World instead of fighting the wildlife and weather every trip? 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Did an eagle just number two on our tent and it blew away? If that's not a sign.
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0: Melvin, are you sure this is how the tent goes up? It looks more like a parachute that came out of a poorly packed bag.
1: I'm positive, Wendy. I watched a video. Well, half of it. But who needs instructions when you have my natural instincts? Okay, I think I got it up.
0: Melvin, what if we just bought an RV from Camping World instead of fighting the wildlife and weather every trip? I heard from my cousin's barber's yoga instructor that they went to see Jordan over at Camping World of Tallahassee and got hitched up with a nice Jayco Eagle fifth wheel. Did an eagle just number two on our tent and it blew away? If that's not a sign.
1: Yep, I guess we're just out of luck. 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You're right, honey. It's time we upgrade this summer and head down to Camping World of Tallahassee, buy a new RV, and take camping to the next level.
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1: 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I watched a video. Well, half of it. But who needs instructions when you have my natural instincts? Okay, I think I got it up.
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1: Tis the season. Josh, it's not even close to Christmas.
0: Tis the season to be prepared. It's storm season.
1: Hi, this is Annie Kniff.
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1: Tis the season. Josh, it's not even close to Christmas.
0: Tis the season to be prepared. It's storm season.
1: Hi, this is Annie Kniff.
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Hey Fort Wayne, Stu Daniels here. I was on the air at XKE from 1983 until 1987. Since then, I've been driving around the world in a 64 Cadillac Coupe de Ville. Man, the people in Kazakhstan loved that car. Right now, I'm calling in from the 1600-year-old Buddhist Monkey Temple in Kathmandu. Happy 50th birthday, 96.3 XKE.

Guns N' Roses, 96.3 XKE, Fort Wayne's Classic Rock. How you doing? Jason Lee with you here. Rolling through a classic rock block on my birthday. I am a spry... Okay, let's face it, that's a lie. I am a old feeling 53 today, so happy birthday to me. Also born on this date, Napoleon Bonaparte, Tommy Aldridge, Leon Theremin, Tom Johnston of the Doobies, Deborah Messing, Anthony Anderson, Ben Affleck, Natasha Henstrick, and Jennifer Lawrence. So happy birthday to all of us. Queen coming up before too long, Ram Jam, The Police, Van Halen. Here's The Scorps on 96.3 XKE.

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Wayne's Classic Rock. That's the end of that Classic Rock block. We're taking a short break. We'll be back in less than 3 minutes with ZZ Top, so stick around for that. Coming up this Monday, it's the 7th anniversary blues night at the Club Room at the Clyde. It's hosted by Doc and presented by 96.3 XKE. It's going to feature Eric Matthews and the G-Money Band honoring the legacy of G-Money. It's going to be a very good show if you're a musician and would like to get up and take part in the jam. Get there a little early and get yourself signed up. If you want to see the show, I've said it before, I'm going to say it again. You need to get reserved. It's a free show. 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We'll see you there this Monday at the Clyde Room, at the Club Room at the Clyde, I'm sorry. The 7th anniversary blues night at the Club Room. 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

Tom Petty and the Heartbreakers on 96.3 XKE for Wayne's Classic Rock. How you doing, Jason Lee? With you here. We are rolling through a classic rock block. We got Zeppelin, Skinner, Eagles, Billy Squire all coming up. Here's Dio from his first one on 96.3 XKE.

Zeppelin from their Untitled on 96.3 XKE, Fort Wayne's Classic Rock. We're rolling through a classic rock block. We got Eagles, Skinner, Journey coming up. Also some live stuff from Tesla. Here's Brian Adams from Reckless on 96.3 XKE.

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1: 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How you doing? Jason Lee with you here. Thanks for letting me hang out with you this Saturday afternoon. We've got music from Eagles right around the corner, also Billy Squire. 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

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I'll keep listening, except when I'm sleeping.

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You can also score some tickets if you're lucky. 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Jason with you here. We got Def Leppard, 38 Special, The Stones, Springsteen, all coming up this hour. 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

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My name is Jason Lee. I'm your host. We're rolling through a classic rock block. The Stones and Springsteen coming up momentarily. But first, here's Steve Miller with the title track to his 76 classic.

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Yeah, this is Dan from Fort Wayne. I've been rocking with Doc West since the early 80s. 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

50 years of Ted Nugent. Got you in a stranglehold, baby. Metallica. Yeah, yeah. And the Allman Brothers. Lord, I was born rambling man. 96.3 XKE.

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We are rolling through a Classic Rock block. Jason with you here. Van Halen, Eagles, Rush, they're all coming up. Here's Queen on 96.3 XKE.

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How you doing? Jason Lee with you here, rolling through a classic rock block. Great music still coming up before our next commercial from Eagles and Van Halen. 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

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Good evening. Jason Lee with you here. Great stuff coming up this hour from the Doors, the Police, the Cars, and Jimmy. Here's Stevie Nicks on 96.3 XKE.

Jimmy on 96.3 XKE, Fort Wayne's Classic Rock, a song that I believe is about aliens. I used to think it was about purple dot, like purple microdot. Acid seemed to hold true, right? That's standard reason. But I think it's about aliens. The Cars and Dire Straits coming up. Here's Def Leppard on 96.3 XKE.

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0: 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Jason Lee with you here on my way out. We will talk once again Tuesday afternoon. I'm going to take Monday off. So, yeah, you're going to have to miss me. I know. It's a bummer, right? Well, stick around. We got the Saturday Night Rock Block coming up next. We're going to start it with Sammy Hagar's Top Rock Countdown, followed at 10 o'clock with Dee Snider and the House of Hair. 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
2: 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I'm the Red Rocker, Sammy Hagar. 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